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3: Scattered showers are likely to continue across southwest Michigan this evening. Could diminish to some sprinkles overnight as temperatures hold steady in the low 60s. Rainfall rates are likely to pick up into Thursday afternoon and evening. So rainfall should be on the lighter side Thursday morning. That changes later in the day as high temperatures approach the lower 70s. Heaviest rain expected Thursday evening before ending into Friday. We'll see sunshine by Friday afternoon. Tracking southwest Michigan's weather, I'm Storm Team A meteorologist Blake Harms.
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0: Hey, it's Scotty Bud. 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
5: Scattered showers are likely to continue across southwest Michigan this evening. Could diminish to some sprinkles overnight as temperatures hold steady in the low 60s. Rainfall rates are likely to pick up into Thursday afternoon and evening. So rainfall should be on the lighter side Thursday morning. That changes later in the day as high temperatures approach the lower 70s. Heaviest rain expected Thursday evening before ending into Friday. We'll see sunshine by Friday afternoon. Tracking southwest Michigan's weather, I'm Storm Team A meteorologist Blake Harms.
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midnight. 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
4: Scattered showers are likely to continue across southwest Michigan this evening. Could diminish to some sprinkles overnight as temperatures hold steady in the low 60s. Rainfall rates are likely to pick up into Thursday afternoon and evening, so rainfall should be on the lighter side Thursday morning. That changes later in the day as high temperatures approach the lower 70s. Heaviest rain expected Thursday evening before ending into Friday. We'll see sunshine by Friday afternoon. Tracking southwest Michigan's weather, I'm Storm Team 8 meteorologist Blake Harms.
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4: Rain will intensify across southwest Michigan during the day today. Throughout the first half, including the morning, we may be limited to just some mist, drizzle, some light rain showers with temperatures in the low 60s. Into the afternoon, we'll likely warm into the low to mid 70s in some areas. Heaviest rain in southwest Michigan is most likely in the late afternoon and evening, with up to an inch of rain expected by early Friday morning. We'll see the rain end Friday with increasing sunshine. Tracking southwest Michigan's weather, I'm CERM teammate meteorologist Blake Harms.
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One month ago today, I was happy as a lark. But now I go for walks, to the movies, maybe to the park. I have a seat on the same old bench to watch the children play. You know, tomorrow is their future. But for me, just another day. They all gather around me. They seem to know my name. We laugh, tell a few jokes, but it still doesn't ease my pain. I know I can't hide from a memory, though day after day I've tried. I keep saying, she'll be back, but today, again.

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1: Rain will intensify across southwest Michigan during the day today. Throughout the first half, including the morning, we may be limited to just some mist, drizzle, some light rain showers with temperatures in the low 60s. Into the afternoon, we'll likely warm into the low to mid 70s in some areas. Heaviest rain in southwest Michigan is most likely in the late afternoon and evening, with up to an inch of rain expected by early Friday morning. We'll see the rain end Friday with increasing sunshine. Tracking southwest Michigan's weather, I'm CERM teammate meteorologist Blake Harms.
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0: Hey, it's Scotty Bud. 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
4: Rain will intensify across southwest Michigan during the day today. Throughout the first half, including the morning, we may be limited to just some mist, drizzle, some light rain showers with temperatures in the low 60s. Into the afternoon, we'll likely warm into the low to mid 70s in some areas. Heaviest rain in southwest Michigan is most likely in the late afternoon and evening, with up to an inch of rain expected by early Friday morning. We'll see the rain end Friday with increasing sunshine. Tracking southwest Michigan's weather, I'm CIRM teammate meteorologist Blake Harms.
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0: Jeff Cassidy has the top five at five every weekday afternoon. 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
1: Rain will intensify across southwest Michigan during the day today. Throughout the first half, including the morning, we may be limited to just some mist, drizzle, some light rain showers with temperatures in the low 60s. Into the afternoon, we'll likely warm into the low to mid 70s in some areas. Heaviest rain in southwest Michigan is most likely in the late afternoon and evening, with up to an inch of rain expected by early Friday morning. We'll see the rain end Friday with increasing sunshine. Tracking southwest Michigan's weather, I'm CIRM teammate meteorologist Blake Harms.
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2: Rain will intensify across southwest Michigan during the day today. Throughout the first half, including the morning, we may be limited to just some mist, drizzle, some light rain showers with temperatures in the low 60s. Into the afternoon, we'll likely warm into the low to mid 70s in some areas. Heaviest rain in southwest Michigan is most likely in the late afternoon and evening, with up to an inch of rain expected by early Friday morning. We'll see the rain end Friday with increasing sunshine. Tracking southwest Michigan's weather, I'm CIRM teammate meteorologist Blake Harms.
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So come on, hold me tight.

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You move me.

0: Hey, it's Scotty Bud. Thursday morning, I'll have another one of my favorite things lists, and we'll tell you about a couple of events around town that you might want to check out this weekend. 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
1: Rain will intensify across southwest Michigan during the day today. Throughout the first half, including the morning, we may be limited to just some mist, drizzle, some light rain showers with temperatures in the low 60s. Into the afternoon, we'll likely warm into the low to mid 70s in some areas. Heaviest rain in southwest Michigan is most likely in the late afternoon and evening, with up to an inch of rain expected by early Friday morning. We'll see the rain end Friday with increasing sunshine. Tracking southwest Michigan's weather, I'm CERM teammate meteorologist Blake Harms.
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2: Cloudy and breezy today as a cold front moves through. It's going to give us a solid 100% chance of rain. Isolated thundershowers possible with a high up around 70. Tonight, showers will continue with low temperature right around 50. As we head into Friday, those showers will come to an end from north to south during the morning. A little bit of clearing during the afternoon with a high temperature of 64. It looks like this weekend will be cool with a fair amount of sunshine and highs in the 60s. I'm Storm Team 8 meteorologist Matt Kirkwood tracking southwest Michigan's weather.
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0: Scotty Bud in the morning on Cool FM. Good morning. We're getting wet today. Last day for a while. 62 in Kalamazoo. 63 in Battle Creek. Rain on and off all day today. 73. A little warmer. Nice weekend coming up, though. Friday, Saturday, and Sunday going to be very nice. Mid-60s. We might touch 70. So we just got to get through today, right? Here's what's on tap between now and 10 a.m. I have some disturbing news about some of those driving apps you're using. Yeah. I'll tell you about that. Billy Joel has made a cool announcement. We'll get to that. Remember when the University of Michigan said they weren't going to have the incoming freshmen get grades? It was going to be pass fail, and everybody freaked out. We got an update. One of my favorite things lists coming up just after 8 o'clock. And one of the Lions players is in trouble in sports today. So all that coming up. And whatever else you want to chit-chat about, you can hit me up on the text line at 80373. That's the Cool FM text line. Comes right here in the studio. Be glad to chit-chat with you. 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
0: 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Baseball. Lots yesterday. White Sox over the Astros. They won that series, surprisingly. Yankees over the Red Sox. The Yankees won the series. And the Padres beat the Cubs. The Padres won that series. Meanwhile, the Phillies beat the Braves. That series is tied. They will decide it later tonight. It'll be the only game in baseball. And the NFL, Steelers and Browns will play tonight. They're both 2-1.
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some ongoing personal issues. This is according to TMZ. He was seeking treatment for family trauma and addiction, they say. And apparently he's already out of the facility. He's been pretty open about his longtime struggle with gambling addiction and said in 2023 he had crossed the line from moderation into addiction. I like Phil. He gets a lot of crap, but I'm a Phil fan. Hope he's doing all right.

Scotty Bud of the morning on Cool FM. Anybody else notice a bunch of stink bugs around their house? I did yesterday. They were everywhere. Seems like every fall the stink bugs come out. I don't smell them, but I see them. I want to know how they get in my bathroom. What the hell's going on?

0: Scotty Bud in the morning on Cool FM. We've got rain today, on and off. 73 going to be our high. Well, there's a new study that finds that most car companion apps are sharing driver data with outside companies. Oh, I hate this. Researchers from Northeastern University and Consumers Report tested 30 apps and found that 28 shared data with advertising or analytics firms. 7 apps shared identifying information, including names, vehicle identification, numbers, or precise locations.
1: Wow, that's a no-no.
0: Amazon, Google, Meta, Microsoft were among the companies receiving data, of course, with Tesla and GM models among those linked to the most outside firms. Researchers say drivers may have to choose between protecting their privacy and keeping certain connected car features. So if you're using Waze, I'm wondering if they're going to send all your data to somebody. That's kind of crummy. But we all clicked the checkbox and gave all these apps on our phone everything that they asked for. Sure, go ahead, use this camera on my phone. Use the audio, record anytime you want. I know these phones are listening. Yeah, I'm that guy. You ever talk about something and then 10 minutes later you see an ad for it on your Facebook page? Yeah. Coincidence?
2: The Kalamazoo Wings are preparing to host their final season at Wings Event Center, their home since 1974. The ECHL team will be moving next year to the under-construction Kalamazoo Event Center downtown, along with the Western Michigan University hockey team and the WMU men's and women's basketball teams. Home opener set for October 30th against the Toledo Walleye. Final game will be Sunday, April 11th in the regular season against the Bloomington Bison. They'll also play an outdoor game January 31st at Western's Waldo Stadium against Toledo. A new poll from Marist shows Democrats are in control in the races for governor and U.S. Senate in Michigan. Secretary of State Jocelyn Benson is leading Republican Congressman John James 53% to 41%. In the race for governor. In the U.S. Senate, Dr. Abdul El Sayed leads former Congressman Mike Rogers 51% to 44%. Poll also finds very few voters say they might switch their support before the November 3rd election. Michael Arney, WKZO News.
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6: 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Abdul El Sayed runs around with a terrorist sympathizer who said America deserved 9/11.
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7: Steve Frisbee spent his career as a paramedic. Years in the back of an ambulance in Calhoun County. At 3 a.m, on the worst night of somebody's life. 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Frisbee wrote the bill to stop that, and it passed the Michigan House. 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Frisbee took them on. 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Frisbee passed the bipartisan ethics plan that ended it. 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Frisbee has served the people of Calhoun County his whole life. He is still doing it.
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17: Cloudy and breezy today as a cold front moves through. It's going to give us a solid 100% chance of rain. Isolated thundershowers possible with a high up around 70. Tonight, showers will continue with low temperature right around 50. As we head into Friday, those showers will come to an end from north to south during the morning. A little bit of clearing during the afternoon with a high temperature of 64. It looks like this weekend will be cool with a fair amount of sunshine and highs in the 60s. I'm Storm Team 8 meteorologist Matt Kirkwood tracking southwest Michigan's weather.
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Scotty Bud in the morning on Cool FM. Do you remember basketball player Michael Ray Richardson? He was a four-time NBA All-Star player. He died on Tuesday. He was one of the top basketball players in the league before he got banned for drug use back in 86. Played for the Knicks, Warriors, Nets. Died of prostate cancer in Oklahoma. He was 70.

0: Scotty Bud in the morning on Cool FM. Good morning. Thanks for listening today. 62 in Kalamazoo, 63 in Battle Creek. We got wet today, 73 or high though. And then after today, a very nice weekend, Friday, Saturday, and Sunday. Lots of sunshine and anywhere between 65 and 70 degrees is going to be our highs. So we'll get today out of the way and we'll be all right, looks like. So remember we talked about the University of Michigan, they were going to do pass-fail grades and not really any letter grades for incoming freshmen in the future? They didn't want to hurt anybody's feelings. Ooh. Well, the president is stopping that plan after some backlash. Yeah, was he listening to the show? He said media coverage misrepresented the university's intentions. Sure it did. He said the plan is on pause for further analysis. And he pushed back against portrayals of the students as coddled or unprepared. So we all knew it was silly. But it took a bunch of college types 3 months to figure it out. Huh.
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0: Cool FM Sports, lots of baseball yesterday. White Sox beat the Astros. The White Sox won that series. How about that? Yankees over the Red Sox. The Yankees win the series. Padres beat the Cubs. The Cubs are done. Padres won that series. And the Phillies beat the Braves to keep that series alive and tied at one now. The deciding game is tonight. It will be the only baseball game tonight, Phillies and Braves. And in the NFL, Steelers and Browns will play tonight. They're both 2-1.

Scotty Bud in the Morning on Cool FM. Do you remember a kid from Portage Northern named Trey Tyus? He spent the last summer trying to get a spot with the Detroit Lions. Well, this week he is going to line up against the Lions as a member of the Carolina Panthers. Yep, he was officially signed earlier this week, and he will be in uniform against the Lions Sunday night.

Scotty Bud in the morning on Cool FM. Good morning. Well, today is the day Michigan deer hunters have waited for all year long. Many, anyway. It's the start of archery season today on a rainy Thursday. Stay dry. Goes until November 14th. Good luck. Stay safe.

0: Scotty Bud in the Morning on Cool FM. Good morning. A wet one today. 62 this morning in Kalamazoo. 63 in Battle Creek. Headed to 73, but wet. Weekend looks nice. It's October. Holy, hang on. Let me look at the calendar here. Yep. Sheesh. Some things to look forward to this month in sports. This is one of my favorite months. Everything's going on. You got baseball, the playoffs. You got the NHL starting up. Red Wings start tomorrow. NBA getting ready to tip off in a week or two. Of course, football. On TV, there is a miniseries on Prime Video called Carrie, coming out in a couple days. Marvel's latest spinoff, Vision Quest, going to be on Disney Plus on the 14th. And season 150 of Grey's Anatomy premieres on the 15th. When will it end? In theaters, Tom Cruise has a new movie out tomorrow called Digger. And for the holidays, Columbus Day on the way on the 12th, Halloween on the 31st, of course. And by the way, I'm just looking at the calendar. Halloween this year is on a Saturday. So if you're one of those that goes out and parties, gets all dressed up, odds are you don't have to go to work the next morning. Good news.
1: Kalamazoo Public Safety says the 18-year-old woman killed Monday night was Emery Harris. They say she was killed in retaliation for the early Sunday morning murder of 49-year-old LaTresa Brown. Now, two men have been arrested in the two homicides. Harris was shot and killed in her home in the 1400 block of Fox Ridge Drive. Police arresting a 19-year-old man for her death Tuesday when they executed a search warrant at a home on East Court Street. They arrested an 18-year-old man for Brown's killing yesterday afternoon. Their names have not yet been released pending their arraignments. A Walker dad is in the Kent County Jail after being arraigned on one count of second-degree child abuse. 20-year-old Kamari Johnson is accused of abusing his 8-week-old baby. Doctors found the baby suffered internal injuries and had several broken bones. Johnson took the baby to Helen DeVos Children's Hospital September 10th with the injuries, and he was arrested the next day. In the WKZO Newsroom, I'm Michael Arney.
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3: We talk a lot about screens at home, but what about screens at school? Almost 90% of U.S. public schools now hand every student a device. A growing number of parents and researchers are asking whether all that screen time is helping kids learn or getting in the way. Here's what the evidence shows. For many tasks, kids comprehend more when they read something on paper versus on a screen, and they remember more when they take notes by hand instead of typing. So while learning to use a computer is no doubt a valuable skill, the core work of reading, writing, and math may just sink in better the old-fashioned way. So what can you do about it? At home, encourage your kids to do their homework and studying off-screen when they can. And it's definitely fair to ask your kids' school how and how much they are using technology in the classroom. I'm Dr. Sanjay Gupta, helping you live a better life.
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6: 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At 3 a.m, on the worst night of somebody's life. 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Frisbee wrote the bill to stop that, and it passed the Michigan House. 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Frisbee took them on. 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Frisbee has served the people of Calhoun County his whole life. He is still doing it.
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19: Cloudy and breezy today as a cold front moves through. It's going to give us a solid 100% chance of rain. Isolated thundershowers possible with a high up around 70. Tonight, showers will continue with low temperature right around 50. As we head into Friday, those showers will come to an end from north to south during the morning. A little bit of clearing during the afternoon with a high temperature of 64. It looks like this weekend will be cool with a fair amount of sunshine and highs in the 60s. I'm Storm Team 8 meteorologist Matt Kirkwood tracking southwest Michigan's weather.
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Scotty Bud in the Morning on Cool FM. Billy Joel is celebrating the 50th anniversary of his album Turnstiles with a massive box set. The collection is going to feature 54 previously unreleased demos, rarities, and live recordings. He has dropped a 1975 band demo of the tune James. This box set will be out, by the way, on December 11th.

0: Scotty Bud in the Morning on Cool FM. Good morning. A wet one today. Once all this rain's out of here, we're good for the weekend, though. Thanks for listening this morning. Hockey season is underway. The Red Wings will play Friday. I'm looking forward to hockey season. I don't know how the Red Wings are going to do this year. There's some unanswered questions so far. But I've been a Red Wing fan since I was, I don't even know, since 9, 10. Had many favorite players. Lots of favorite goaltenders. Thought today we would run down my top favorite goaltenders of all time for the Red Wings as we start hockey season. We start with Curtis Joseph. What a competitor that guy was. I remember interviewing him once in training camp up in Grand Rapids. And he actually listened to my questions and gave meaningful answers. Number four, Tim Cheveldae. Very underrated. Won a bunch of games for the Wings, late 80s, early 90s. Number three is Dominic Hasek. That dude was talented. He'd flop all over the place, won 117 games, some big ones. Played until he was 45. Woo. Number two is Mike Vernon. Also a competitor. Won almost 100 games for the Red Wings. Loved him. My favorite goaltender for the Red Wings of all time, maybe he's yours, Chris Osgood. And he's hung around since retirement. Over 300 wins. Never takes himself too seriously. I love it. Still doesn't on the broadcasts. Enjoy a good Aussie story. There you go. Hockey season is underway. Go Red Wings.
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0: Cool FM Sports, baseball yesterday, the White Sox over the Astros, they win the series. Yankees beat the Red Sox, the Yankees won that series. Padres over the Cubs, Cubs are done, Padres won that series. And the only one still going on, Phillies and Braves, Phillies won yesterday. Series is tied, the deciding game is tonight. And the NFL tonight, Steelers and Browns, both teams are 2-1.
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Williams has reportedly been investigated for domestic assault. However, the prosecutor has decided against pressing charges. A spokesperson for the Oakland County prosecutor said the incident happened on August 6th. It was reported on September 10th. Investigators said they reviewed statements, photos, videos, and messages between Williams and the victim. No charges.

Scotty Bud in the Morning on Cool FM. Looks like golfer Phil Mickelson voluntarily checked himself into an addiction treatment center amid some ongoing personal issues. According to TMZ, he's already out of that facility. So one of his reps tells TMZ Phil was seeking treatment for family trauma and addiction.

0: Morning Butt in the Morning on Cool FM. Morning. Yeah, wet all day for the most part today, but 73 for your high and a nice weekend on tap. So let's get past today. We're going to be okay. I want to explain how the Cool FM Football Challenge works. It's kind of like fantasy football, but we don't pick players. We just pick the teams that we think are going to win every week in the NFL. So if you want to get involved, it is a Yahoo sign up. So you'll need a Yahoo account. You pick every game in the NFL each week. Pick a winner. Myself, I'll do the same. Jeff Cassidy, who's on at 2 o'clock every afternoon here on Cool FM, he makes his picks. And if you beat us on any certain week, you're in the running to win pizza from Ritterman's Pizza Perfect. Okay? You don't have to beat both of us, just one of us. So I think last week, a handful of people beat Jeff. So they were in the running, so then we draw. And Scotland 0420 was your winner last week. That's his Yahoo name. So we'll make our picks each week, usually on Thursday. And then after Monday Night Football, that wraps up the week, we'll get our winners. So if you want to get yourself registered to have some opportunities to win pizza, go to WQXC.com. It's on the event page. Click there and it'll take you to the registration page. Good luck.
1: A Portage man has been arrested on an open murder charge after he told police that he stabbed a suspect that he caught breaking into a car in his driveway early Wednesday morning. 51-year-old Roy James Jr. of Kalamazoo was identified as the suspect who was killed in the driveway on Cedarcrest Avenue just after 3 a.m. when the homeowner says he confronted James. Now, James pulled a knife during their fight. The homeowner used him to stab him. The name of the 54-year-old homeowner has not yet been released. Among the more than 20,000 people deleted from the state's sex offender registry after a ruling by the Michigan Supreme Court is convicted child molester Larry Nassar. Nassar, you may remember, pled guilty to molesting children and young adult female athletes, was sentenced to between 40 and 175 years in prison in January 2018. But his crimes happened before 2011. That is a cutoff year for sex offenders to appear on the registry, according to the Michigan Supreme Court ruling. In the WKZO Newsroom, I'm Michael Arney.
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13: Another gloomy one out there with overcast conditions and a solid chance of rain today. An isolated thunderstorm possible. Will be breezy this afternoon with a high right around 70. Showers tonight with low temperature right around 52, and eventually showers coming to an end tomorrow morning. Partial clearing during the afternoon with a high of 64. As we head into the weekend, lots of sunshine to look forward to with high temperatures in the 60s. I'm Storm Team 8 meteorologist Matt Kirkwood, tracking southwest Michigan's weather.
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Scotty Bud in the Morning on Cool FM. Have you noticed all of the stink bugs coming out? Is this something that happens every fall? I think it is. I think they first came to Michigan like 10, 15 years ago or so, but it seems like every fall they're getting worse. And I've already seen a bunch in my house, in my garage, in the driveway. They're all over the place.

Some of y'all never been down south too much. I'm gonna tell you a little bit about this so that you understand what I'm talking about. Down there we have a plant that grows out in the woods and the fields. Looks something like a turnip green. Everybody calls it poke salad. Poke salad. Used to know a girl lived down there and she'd go out in the evenings and pick her a mess of it. Carry it home and cook it for supper. Cause that's about all they had to eat. They did all right.

Richard Spiteful, straight razor tote moment. Lord, I must pick my mess up.

0: Scotty Bud of the Morning on Cool FM. Good morning. Hope you're doing all right today. A new study finds most car companion apps share driver data with outside companies, raising some concerns about privacy. Seven apps that they checked out shared identifying information, including names, vehicle ID, numbers, and also precise locations. Amazon, Google, Meta, Microsoft were among the companies receiving data. No surprise. Researchers say drivers may have to choose between protecting their privacy and keeping certain connected car features. We'll see. Not cool when they sell all your information, or worse, give it away, right?
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4: 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Abdul El-Sayed runs around with a terrorist sympathizer who said America deserved 9/11.
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5: Steve Frisbee spent his career as a paramedic, years in the back of an ambulance in Calhoun County, at 3 a.m, on the worst night of somebody's life. That is still who he is in Lansing. Nobody chooses to go to the hospital, but the bill can wreck a family's credit anyway. Frisbee wrote the bill to stop that, and it passed the Michigan House. Companies were using what they know about you to charge you more than the person next door. Frisbee took them on. Politicians were moving tax dollars to their friends in the state budget with nobody's name on it. Frisbee passed the bipartisan ethics plan that ended it. So now they have to put their name on it and justify it in public before anybody votes. Frisbee has served the people of Calhoun County his whole life. He is still doing it.
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Johnny Bud in the Morning on Cool FM. Welcome to October. It's a wet start, but the weekend's looking good. Here's a few things to look forward to this month in sports. Everything's going on. You got baseball playoffs. You got the NHL season kicking off. You got the NBA tipping off in a few days. And, of course, the NFL on TV. There's a Carrie miniseries hitting Prime Video on the 7th. Marvel's latest spinoff, Vision Quest, will be on Disney Plus on the 14th. Movie theaters, Tom Cruise's new movie, Digger, is out tomorrow. And Columbus Day coming up on the 12th. And then Halloween is on a Saturday this year.

0: Scotty Bud in the morning on Cool FM. Good morning. Remember when we heard about the University of Michigan? They were going to do away with grades for incoming freshmen. They were just going to give them pass or fail, and everybody freaked out, including me. The president says they're going to stop that for a while they do a little more investigating. Really? He says the media coverage has misrepresented what their intentions were. I don't think so. They got a lot of backlash. Hey, we all knew it was silly. But it took a bunch of college geniuses 3 months to figure it out, huh? Go figure.
1: With two kids, everything is so expensive these days. You've got groceries, gas, you name it. It's going up. Bill Huizinga keeps making it worse. 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Bill Huizinga voted for the tariffs. He voted to continue the war in Iran while he's raking in millions from special interests. He's sitting cushy in D.C. while we're out here trying to scrape by.
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4: 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That is still who he is in Lansing. 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Frisbee wrote the bill to stop that, and it passed the Michigan House. Companies were using what they know about you to charge you more than the person next door. Frisbee took them on. 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Frisbee has served the people of Calhoun County his whole life. He is still doing it.
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14: Another gloomy one out there with overcast conditions and a solid chance of rain today. An isolated thunderstorm possible. Will be breezy this afternoon with a high right around 70. Showers tonight with low temperature right around 52. And eventually showers coming to an end tomorrow morning. Partial clearing during the afternoon with a high of 64. As we head into the weekend, lots of sunshine to look forward to with high temperatures in the 60s. I'm Storm Team 8 meteorologist Matt Kirkwood tracking southwest Michigan's weather.
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Scotty Bud in the morning on Cool FM. I'm getting ready to take off. Jim McKinney's going to be in tomorrow, by the way, to get you ready for your weekend. Stay dry. It looks like we have a nice weekend coming up. Stay cool.

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7: Steve Frisbee spent his career as a paramedic. Years in the back of an ambulance in Calhoun County. At 3 in the morning, on the worst night of somebody's life. That is still who he is in Lansing. 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Frisbee wrote the bill to stop that, and it passed the Michigan House. 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Frisbee took them on. 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Frisbee has served the people of Calhoun County his whole life. He is still doing it.
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9: Another gloomy one out there with overcast conditions and a solid chance of rain today. An isolated thunderstorm possible. Will be breezy this afternoon with a high right around 70. Showers tonight with low temperature right around 52, and eventually showers coming to an end tomorrow morning. Partial clearing during the afternoon with a high of 64. As we head into the weekend, lots of sunshine to look forward to with high temperatures in the 60s. I'm Storm Team 8 meteorologist Matt Kirkwood tracking southwest Michigan's weather.
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2: 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Years in the back of an ambulance in Calhoun County, at 3 a.m, on the worst night of somebody's life. That is still who he is in Lansing. Nobody chooses to go to the hospital, but the bill can wreck a family's credit anyway. Frisbee wrote the bill to stop that, and it passed the Michigan House. Companies were using what they know about you to charge you more than the person next door. Frisbee took them on. Politicians were moving tax dollars to their friends in the state budget with nobody's name on it. Frisbee passed the bipartisan ethics plan that ended it. So now they have to put their name on it and justify it in public before anybody votes. Frisbee has served the people of Calhoun County his whole life. He is still doing it.
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0: Hey, it's Scotty Bud. 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
8: Showers continue to come down across portions of West Michigan. Most of the region will see an additional trace to quarter inch of rain this afternoon as high temperatures top off in the upper 60s. Tonight will gradually dry out. A few sprinkles may be very early Friday. Otherwise, mostly cloudy skies to kick off Friday, followed by more sunshine in the afternoon. Mid-60s for highs this weekend. Plenty of sunshine. That dry pattern will continue for early next week as well. Tracking West Michigan's weather, I'm Storm Team 8 meteorologist Sarah Flynn.
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1: Rumors spreading around in that Texas town. 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And you know what I'm talking about. 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
1: 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He voted to continue the war in Iran while he's raking in millions from special interests. He's sitting cushy in D.C. while we're out here trying to scrape by.
2: Congressman Bill Huizenga is raising costs while taking care of himself. Sean McCann is taking on the corruption. Sean's gone after slumlords, big oil, and utility companies to lower costs. 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
3: Steve Frisbee spent his career as a paramedic. Years in the back of an ambulance in Calhoun County. At 3 a.m, on the worst night of somebody's life. That is still who he is in Lansing. Nobody chooses to go to the hospital, but the bill can wreck a family's credit anyway. Frisbee wrote the bill to stop that, and it passed the Michigan House. Companies were using what they know about you to charge you more than the person next door. Frisbee took them on. Politicians were moving tax dollars to their friends in the state budget with nobody's name on it. Frisbee passed the bipartisan ethics plan that ended it. So now they have to put their name on it and justify it in public before anybody votes. Frisbee has served the people of Calhoun County his whole life. He is still doing it.
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9: Showers continue to come down across portions of West Michigan. Most of the region will see an additional trace to quarter inch of rain this afternoon as high temperatures top off in the upper 60s. Tonight will gradually dry out. A few sprinkles may be very early Friday. Otherwise, mostly cloudy skies to kick off Friday, followed by more sunshine in the afternoon. Mid-60s for highs this weekend. Plenty of sunshine. That dry pattern will continue for early next week as well. Tracking West Michigan's weather, I'm Storm Team 8 meteorologist Sarah Flynn.
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12: Jalen Buckley is running back number one, but his backup, Lolo Mataele, has had a great start to the season, averaging over 5 yards a carry for the Bronco football team. Here's your Bronco update. I'm Robin Hood.
13: Well, he runs so hard and physical. Everybody, you know, talks about Buckley's size and his ability to run through and create those yards after contact. But Lolo has done an excellent job. Every time he has touched the football, he's creating those extra yards, those tough yards. He runs hard. He has great ball security, and he fights for extra yards, which, you know, it's great to see. And I think him and Buckley have been a great 1-2 combination.
12: Bronco head coach Lance Taylor, who says going into conference play, he's looking for improvement in one key area on offense.
13: We have to be better on third down. We've been really good in the red zone. We've been good at times moving the ball, but not good enough, you know, to sustain drives. And once we've gotten in the red area across the 50, we've hurt ourselves with, you know, snaps or negative plays that have set us back, and that costs you points.
12: The Broncos open MAC play Saturday at Buffalo. That's your Bronco update. I'm Robin Hood.
14: Showers continue to come down across portions of West Michigan. Most of the region will see an additional trace to quarter inch of rain this afternoon as high temperatures top off in the upper 60s. Tonight will gradually dry out. A few sprinkles may be very early Friday. Otherwise, mostly cloudy skies to kick off Friday, followed by more sunshine in the afternoon. Mid-60s for highs this weekend. Plenty of sunshine. That dry pattern will continue for early next week as well. Tracking West Michigan's weather, I'm Storm Team 8 meteorologist Sarah Flynn.
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3: Steve Frisbee spent his career as a paramedic, years in the back of an ambulance in Calhoun County, at 3 a.m. on the worst night of somebody's life. That is still who he is in Lansing. Nobody chooses to go to the hospital, but the bill can wreck a family's credit anyway. Frisbee wrote the bill to stop that, and it passed the Michigan House. Companies were using what they know about you to charge you more than the person next door. Frisbee took them on. Politicians were moving tax dollars to their friends in the state budget with nobody's name on it. Frisbee passed the bipartisan ethics plan that ended it. So now they have to put their name on it and justify it in public before anybody votes. Frisbee has served the people of Calhoun County his whole life. He is still doing it.
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8: Showers continue to come down across portions of West Michigan. Most of the region will see an additional trace to quarter inch of rain this afternoon as high temperatures top off in the upper 60s. Tonight will gradually dry out. A few sprinkles may be very early Friday. Otherwise, mostly cloudy skies to kick off Friday, followed by more sunshine in the afternoon. Mid-60s for highs this weekend. Plenty of sunshine. That dry pattern will continue for early next week as well. Tracking West Michigan's weather, I'm Storm Team 8 meteorologist Sarah Flynn.
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2: Jalen Buckley is running back number one, but his backup, Lolo Mataele, has had a great start to the season, averaging over 5 yards a carry for the Bronco football team. Here's your Bronco update. I'm Robin Hood.
3: Well, he runs so hard and physical. Everybody, you know, talks about Buckley's size and his ability to run through and create those yards after contact. But Lolo has done an excellent job. Every time he has touched the football, he's creating those extra yards, those tough yards. He runs hard. He has great ball security. And he fights for extra yards, which, you know, it's great to see. And I think him and Buckley have been a great 1-2 combination.
2: Bronco head coach Lance Taylor, who says going into conference play, he's looking for improvement in one key area on offense.
3: We have to be better on third down. We've been really good in the red zone. We've been good at times moving the ball, but not good enough, you know, to sustain drives. And once we've gotten in the red area across the 50, we've hurt ourselves with, you know, snaps or negative plays that have set us back, and that costs you points.
2: The Broncos open MAC play Saturday at Buffalo. That's your Bronco update. I'm Robin Hood.
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8: Steve Frisbee spent his career as a paramedic. Years in the back of an ambulance in Calhoun County. At 3 a.m, on the worst night of somebody's life. That is still who he is in Lansing. Nobody chooses to go to the hospital, but the bill can wreck a family's credit anyway. Frisbee wrote the bill to stop that, and it passed the Michigan House. Companies were using what they know about you to charge you more than the person next door. Frisbee took them on. Politicians were moving tax dollars to their friends in the state budget with nobody's name on it. Frisbee passed the bipartisan ethics plan that ended it. So now they have to put their name on it and justify it in public before anybody votes. Frisbee has served the people of Calhoun County his whole life. He is still doing it.
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12: Showers continue to come down across portions of West Michigan. Most of the region will see an additional trace to quarter inch of rain this afternoon as high temperatures top off in the upper 60s. Tonight will gradually dry out. A few sprinkles may be very early Friday. Otherwise, mostly cloudy skies to kick off Friday, followed by more sunshine in the afternoon. Mid-60s for highs this weekend. Plenty of sunshine. That dry pattern will continue for early next week as well. Tracking West Michigan's weather, I'm Storm Team 8 meteorologist Sarah Flynn.
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4: 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Abdul El-Sayed runs around with a terrorist sympathizer who said America deserved 9/11.
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5: A better life with Dr. Sanjay Gupta.
6: We talk a lot about screens at home, but what about screens at school? Almost 90% of U.S. public schools now hand every student a device. A growing number of parents and researchers are asking whether all that screen time is helping kids learn or getting in the way. Here's what the evidence shows. For many tasks, kids comprehend more when they read something on paper versus on a screen. And they remember more when they take notes by hand instead of typing. So while learning to use a computer is no doubt a valuable skill, the core work of reading, writing, and math may just sink in better the old-fashioned way. So what can you do about it? At home, encourage your kids to do their homework and studying off-screen when they can. And it's definitely fair to ask your kids' school how and how much they are using technology in the classroom. I'm Dr. Sanjay Gupta, helping you live a better life.
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9: Steve Frisbee spent his career as a paramedic. Years in the back of an ambulance in Calhoun County, at 3 in the morning, on the worst night of somebody's life. That is still who he is in Lansing. Nobody chooses to go to the hospital, but the bill can wreck a family's credit anyway. Frisbee wrote the bill to stop that, and it passed the Michigan House. Companies were using what they know about you to charge you more than the person next door. Frisbee took them on. Politicians were moving tax dollars to their friends in the state budget with nobody's name on it. Frisbee passed the bipartisan ethics plan that ended it. So now they have to put their name on it and justify it in public before anybody votes. Frisbee has served the people of Calhoun County his whole life. He is still doing it.
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10: Rain has been fairly light in southwest Michigan up until this point, but rain should overspread much of the area through this evening and overnight. Steady, if not heavy, at times. That rain will eventually end Friday morning. Should be mainly dry by the morning commute, with a low temperature in the low 50s. We'll warm to the mid-60s into the afternoon as cloud cover does eventually thin out. I think we'll see sunshine win out later in the day. That sunshine continues into Saturday with highs in the low 60s. Tracking southwest Michigan's weather, I'm CERM teammate meteorologist Blake Harms.
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1: Jalen Buckley is running back number one, but his backup, Lolo Mataele, has had a great start to the season, averaging over 5 yards a carry for the Bronco football team. Here's your Bronco update. I'm Robin Buck.
2: Well, he runs so hard and physical. Everybody, you know, talks about Buckley's size and his ability to run through and create those yards after contact. But Lolo has done an excellent job. Every time he has touched the football, he's creating those extra yards, those tough yards. He runs hard. He has great ball security. And he fights for extra yards, which, you know, it's great to see. And I think him and Buckley have been a great 1-2 combination.
1: Bronco head coach Lance Taylor, who says going into conference play, he's looking for improvement in one key area on offense.
2: We have to be better on third down. We've been really good in the red zone. We've been good at times moving the ball, but not good enough, you know, to sustain drives. And once we've gotten in the red area across the 50, we've hurt ourselves with, you know, snaps or negative plays that have set us back, and that costs you points.
1: The Broncos open MAC play Saturday at Buffalo. That's your Bronco update. I'm Robin Hood.
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4: Steve Frisbee spent his career as a paramedic. Years in the back of an ambulance in Calhoun County. At 3 a.m, on the worst night of somebody's life. That is still who he is in Lansing. Nobody chooses to go to the hospital, but the bill can wreck a family's credit anyway. Frisbee wrote the bill to stop that, and it passed the Michigan House. Companies were using what they know about you to charge you more than the person next door. Frisbee took them on. Politicians were moving tax dollars to their friends in the state budget with nobody's name on it. Frisbee passed the bipartisan ethics plan that ended it. So now they have to put their name on it and justify it in public before anybody votes. Frisbee has served the people of Calhoun County his whole life. He is still doing it.
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11: Rain has been fairly light in southwest Michigan up until this point, but rain should overspread much of the area through this evening and overnight. Steady, if not heavy, at times. That rain will eventually end Friday morning. Should be mainly dry by the morning commute, with a low temperature in the low 50s. We'll warm to the mid-60s into the afternoon as cloud cover does eventually thin out. I think we'll see sunshine win out later in the day. That sunshine continues into Saturday with highs in the low 60s. Tracking southwest Michigan's weather, I'm SRM teammate meteorologist Blake Harms.
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7: Steve Frisbee spent his career as a paramedic, years in the back of an ambulance in Calhoun County, at 3 in the morning, on the worst night of somebody's life. That is still who he is in Lansing. Nobody chooses to go to the hospital, but the bill can wreck a family's credit anyway. Frisbee wrote the bill to stop that, and it passed the Michigan House. Companies were using what they know about you to charge you more than the person next door. Frisbee took them on. Politicians were moving tax dollars to their friends in the state budget with nobody's name on it. Frisbee passed the bipartisan ethics plan that ended it. So now they have to put their name on it and justify it in public before anybody votes. Frisbee has served the people of Calhoun County his whole life. He is still doing it.
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12: 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Abdul El Sayed runs around with a terrorist sympathizer who said America deserved 9/11.
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16: Rain has been fairly light in southwest Michigan up until this point, but rain should overspread much of the area through this evening and overnight. Steady, if not heavy, at times. That rain will eventually end Friday morning. Should be mainly dry by the morning commute, with a low temperature in the low 50s. We'll warm to the mid-60s into the afternoon as cloud cover does eventually thin out. I think we'll see sunshine win out later in the day. That sunshine continues into Saturday with highs in the low 60s. Tracking southwest Michigan's weather, I'm SRM teammate meteorologist Blake Harms.
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2: Rain has been fairly light in southwest Michigan up until this point, but rain should overspread much of the area through this evening and overnight. Steady, if not heavy, at times. That rain will eventually end Friday morning. Should be mainly dry by the morning commute, with a low temperature in the low 50s. We'll warm to the mid-60s into the afternoon as cloud cover does eventually thin out. I think we'll see sunshine win out later in the day. That sunshine continues into Saturday with highs in the low 60s. Tracking southwest Michigan's weather, I'm SWRM teammate meteorologist Blake Harms.
0: 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Michigan's Oldies, Cool FM.
3: You know, every now and then I think you might like to hear something from us. Nice and easy. But there's just one thing, you see. We never ever do nothing nice and easy. We always do it nice and rough. We're going to take the beginning of this song and do it easy. But then we're going to do the finish rough. It's the way we do Proud Mary. And we're rolling on a river. Listen to the story now.
4: Left a good job in the city. Working